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0: 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You have no heart, Johnny. 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Without a line. 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

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Everybody dancing on street. Everyone with same identity. Down there, sake is really strong, like a vodka. Really dangerous song. 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Strong food and strong drink at midnight.